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1: 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When you started with the horticulture project, what was your aim? Is it for the local people to support you, or you saw already a market where you can sell your produce?
2: I think I can say I saw a lot of things to support the villagers so that they can get something from the project, and also I also get something to feed my family. Yeah, that's
1: the main aim.
2: That was the main aim.
1: Asi kepuru leko amenanya si stambo so mwazi tulisire pozo kwatisa kwa na mkunda ndi kwa mwene kwa na remarandi sero si stambo kwa kere si so kukwatisa kwa mkunda.

0: 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Since you started this project, how did things go?
1: No, it's going well. Sometimes it's going down. You feel like, let me just leave these things. But we keep on trying to do it. But now it's going well.
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1: To but I didn't go with those things to the Akurupe. I just sell those things to the vendors from the town.
0: 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So do you bring your produce to town for the vendors to come by or they also make their way to your garden to buy right there?
1: No, I bring them so that they can buy from me. Yeah, it's only boss. It's a distance, like it's about 10 kilometers. So I just load those things when I'm harvesting. I load those things and come and sell to them. Some of them, they just make some orders, then they will bring to them.
0: Yeah, see, omomo yera ande sanye. 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So, looking at the bag here, I can see there's a bag of tomato and they look fresh. Some are already complaining that tomatoes are attacked during rain season. How did you manage to harvest yours the way they
1: look? Oh, we struggled because that type of disease is very difficult. Because when it rains too much, that fungicide is very strong. So I managed to put the chemicals from those things. That's why I managed to harvest.
0: 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So your pricing when it comes to the vendors, do you have a fixed price or do you normally agree according to negotiations when it comes to pricing?
1: Yeah, the pricing, it depends. You know, the marketing things, it depends. When there's a lot, you make the price, like you negotiate, then you agree that now I want to sell with this amount. When things are not, they are not a lot in the villages, you increase also the price. Yeah.
0: Yasi kondando nye hapo mrandesa. 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
2: 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Ya we malisi nto mogedi. 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
0: Ya, working with the community at times, there are those who like to say, we'll just look at this, they have been doing this for years, but we'll not maybe support them now. How is the people at Karai trying to assist you when it comes to your business in terms of buying?
1: That one, you know, villagers, some of them, they don't want what you are doing. So they like they demonstrate like not to buy from you.
0: Yeah.
1: So there are just a few villagers who buy from me. A lot of things I just take it to.
0: Doesn't discourage you.
1: When I started they discouraged. Yeah. But now they saw that this guy is very strict. He want to do his things. Even if we don't support him, he still continuing doing it.
0: Ya si mumtu pia karas mono mkunda kwa karamo wame wakungenu nandi wakusensa asatu wataras ngapina yu agenda kweni konya pa mwaka onjesa mkunda kweni ogu ya ngapi mwa pita mo kuma kwa tisoko kwa 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Is this the only source of your income or do you have another source that supports your business somehow on the other side?
1: Me, I'm an auto electrician. I repair cars. That is the one which I use to support the garden. When I'm going down with the garden, I use the man from the mechanics.
0: Asi ko hamena yasi eyo yelikero nonero mvurugwa na yuzamu mepata leni ndiko zudi mpito zimu za mbwa na yuzamu asi aye ose koruha oru ame mtu ogu na karasi mdiwi kupangira matua ndi makeninga wako na kukuru hanyoru wanipangire ikuwa kutu ndi uizamo ya ikuwa tisako spata setu mnene. Ever since you started, did you ever apply somewhere to source some funds or some supporting mechanism that did not respond positively to your project?
1: We applied to the government, to the Minister of Agriculture, to help us through the councillor, Mkambungu councillor,

0: Mr. Rashid Fonya.
1: Yes.
0: Yeah, they helped us with the pumps and the solars so that we can use the sunlight to water our garden, because we used the electronic pump, like petrol pump.
1: Yeah.
0: So it was difficult for us to do a lot of things, yeah. Because that thing was minimizing us to put a lot of things. Then from there, when they support us with those things, that's why we are doing a little bit, a lot.
2: Yes, oh, how many oh numbatero? 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The solar system, is it still functioning or because some says at times that it is multifunctions and at the end of the day the project may fail due to the solar power that is not supplying enough water to the garden. How is your solar power?
0: No, they are still working. They are still working. We are still using them. Plus also I was also having mine, so it was a small one. Yeah, so that one is, they are working together now with those ones which I get from the ministry.
2: Asi ruchenu rokoste sezua arowa mkusi anasiai kapirua kurugana na waka pura gawana wa mema ya inigisa enye iru mbangiro ya kambadara kuruaro inione ruchenu tarurugana asi kwa kurugana rwa kurugana tani hena namena kambeka kwa ro ruchenu rokulifana rukunda koste sezua atu nyimara no arororoseso oraru kwatisa konyorora kara porwat pau ministry eloto akuruganisa. So what can you tell the communities surrounding the area where you operate, be it on the side of your garden that support you, those few, and what do you encourage them so that they can support you more than they are doing now?
0: What we can say to the villagers, they must come and work together with us. Because when you come to work with us, you can learn a lot from there. So I think if they come to help us doing what we are doing, that's when they are also learning from it. Than discouraging from home, they must come to do our things together. And they must come like they are willing to do the job. Yeah.
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1: a lot of moments just to make sure that they are ready for this evening.
2: Now, talking about getting ready, thank you so much to all our sponsors. But before we get into that, in attendance tonight, we've got our regional governor, Mr. Sam Shafishuna Nuyoma. Please, let's give him a round of applause. The Omaheke regional governor, that is also Mr. Pio Nganate. Let's give him a round of applause as well. NBC DG, Menicia Munyo is here as well. Let's give a round of applause. The former CEO of Miss Namibia, Miss Umbi Karwahe, Lucas Simeon, Michael Jimmy, as well as Kletius Simasiku, also from the board of NBC. NBC's SLT senior leadership team as well. Deb Marine Namibia, CEO of Mr. Willie Mertens, as well as all our sponsors, Zest Restaurant, and of course, the ladies that have got a daunting task tonight. Can we give our judges a round of applause?
1: Now, ladies and gentlemen, this evening's theme, it's roots, royalty, and rarity in nature. Basically meaning we are celebrating the pure essence of the Namibian landscape. Now, I've got on a brown number with a bit of fire. So I'm bringing the Namib Desert with the sun.
2: Can I say something? No, was it like a boom on the stage, am I? And also to you up there, I see the ladies up there, you look absolutely amazing. This restaurant, the entire Namibian, as well as the Namibia, Miss Namibia team has definitely changed the space into something remarkable.
1: Absolutely, Adriano. Now, when it comes to making sure that these ladies are looking drop-dead gorgeous, who do we have?
2: Mr. Dion Angelo. Are you ready, Namibia? Okay, but I need to find out tonight, who are you rooting for? Wait.
1: All right.
2: Okay, on this side, who are you rooting for? Are they ready?
1: I don't think you guys are ready. Are you guys ready? All right, Adriano. They are ready. We are ready. Let the journey begin.

I return, not just to compete, but to align with the values and the purpose of the Crown. Ladies and gentlemen, my name is Albertina Haimbala, 26, representing the beautiful community of Mount Echo Safari Lodge in the Oshodonjupa region.

Good evening, Namibia, and my international viewers online. 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

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I am Constantia Kamburona, 27 years old, all the way from Ovitoto in the Osholonjuba region.

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voice before the world knew my name. 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Ich heiße Jayda Tati, a world championship winning athlete, 19 years old, born and raised in the Pokal city of Windhoek.

Maya Angelou once said, I come as one, but stand as 10,000. Standing here tonight, not only representing myself, but I carry the hopes and dreams of so many young women who deserve to be heard and supported. Greetings, Namibia. My name is Yashida Vika Venja, 26, proudly representing Aminus in the Mahekeri region.

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I am here to blossom for those who have been silenced and strengthen for those who have been... Okay, let's start over. Okay. 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I am here to stand for everyone who needs education when it comes for those who are disabled. I am 20 years old from the resilient Ohangwena region. Again, I'm here just to find my friends.

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I am Lucia Kapolo, 26 years old, and tonight I carry the voice of Ohangwena region and the heart of my Namibia. Ladies and gentlemen, good evening, and stay tuned for what is yet to come.

Greetings, Namibia. Bold is she that stands before you. Ladies and gentlemen, my name is Maria Kamulu, 25, representing the iconic Ohangwena region.

standing before you is tenacity, ambition, passion, and a heart yearning to serve. Good evening, Namibia. Tita ke Rishal Sylvain Kindako Kama says, 25 from the rising capital, Windhoek.

God. I believe it's a quiet, unstoppable force. I am Tamsin Kabahas, 27, representing the dynamic capital, Windhoek. My purpose is to empower the next generation through creativity and purpose. Thanks, Namibia.

What an evening. Now, a lot of people thought it was going to be very, very cold this evening, but we are here and the energy is electrifying. And I can see those that brought their coats, some of them have literally taken them off because the heat is right here. Now, the bouquet of roses that you guys just saw, and by roses, I'm speaking to the amazing, phenomenal woman that just graced the stage. These ladies are definitely coming to get us. I think one of the things that, as we were sitting at the back there, we were wondering, ladies and gentlemen, what is going on? Every time somebody walks up, the crowd goes wild. Now, let me tell you something. When it comes to selecting from this bouquet of roses, what we need to do now is from the 18 that you've seen, we need to select 10. But let me just do one. The good thing is you and I don't have to do all the work. However, a selected few individuals in our midst this evening have been selected to do the job. They have been bestowed the power to do so. And these are our judges. Let's get to find out whomst they are.

Please welcome Jereen Hoff, a respected media personality whose career spans nearly three decades in Namibia's dynamic media landscape. From her early beginnings in storytelling and communication to her current role as Executive Director of Network Media Hub, she has built a reputation for leadership, creativity, and excellence in journalism. Her wealth of experience and keen eye for talent make her a valued member of tonight's judging panel. Lebo Bulayani is a respected beauty pageant director and mentor from Botswana. Widely recognized for her leadership in empowering young women through purpose-driven initiatives. As the director of Miss Independence Gatlang, she has played an important role in promoting confidence, authenticity, and community impact among aspiring queens. Stella Ipinge. Representing Debmarine Namibia, Stella Ipinge is a purpose-driven brand leader, communicator, and creator. She shapes initiatives that connect people, purpose, and create meaningful impact for communities and stakeholders alike. As a judge, she embodies empowered leadership and social responsibility, championing sustainability and initiatives that uplift communities and transform lives. Berenice Hans is a distinguished Namibian business leader, known for breaking barriers as the first woman to lead a major commercial bank in Namibia during her tenure at Bank Windhoek Namibia. With extensive expertise in strategy, finance, and executive leadership, she is committed to empowering and inspiring young women to realize their full potential and pursue leadership with confidence. Daphne Fucht. Daphne Fucht is a dynamic leader in Namibia's modeling and talent development industry. As the founder of Ace Models Namibia, she has spent over a decade mentoring and empowering young talent through confidence building, personal development, and professional coaching. Daphne continues to shape confident, well-rounded individuals both on and off the runway while balancing her role as a wife, mother, and mentor. Carla Hack. A dynamic force in strategic communication and creative leadership, Carla is a catalyst for cultural influence, meaningful change, and lasting impact. She brings both vision and insight into tonight's panel. Her well-rounded perspective and commitment to empowering voices through innovation make an exceptional addition to our distinguished panel of judges. We are honored to have her with us this evening.

0: We're live on NBC One. We're so excited. We're coming to you live from the Zest Restaurant. It's Mediterranean and it's chilly, but it's about to get hot in here. My name is Adriano Fisage and I'm so excited because tonight, 18 becomes 10. And in August, we'll be heading all the way to the kettle town of Rhubarbas. Now, this young gentleman that I'm about to bring on stage hails all the way from Fakhras. Where's Joanna? Let's give Joanna a round of applause. Miss Namibia 2025, Joanna Swartboy. Where does she hail from? Darcy. I love the audience here at the back, up in the air. Imagine. We've got an audience all the way up in the air. Now, really excited about tonight. If you've got a token in your hand, a number, please hold on to it. Don't lose it. You might be walking away with a cash prize tonight within our draw. This gentleman hails all the way from Fakhras. He's a 2 times NAMA nominee for Song of the Year. In Afrikaans sê ons, hy's gedruk, hy's getik, and also, hy het hierdie jaar this season's Song of the Year for Miss Namibia, Gedruk en Getuk. So please, let's put our hands together for Wycliffe.
1: What's up, Namibia?

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2: It's about Namibian citizens taking each other's hands to help build a nation. When you sponsoring Miss Namibia, you are making the dreams of a girl child come true. And that in itself is the power of nation building.
3: Through this collaboration, the Miss Namibia winners will have the privilege of furnishing their homes with the very best Louis furniture. We believe that the Queen's home should reflect her grace, and there is no better way to achieve that than through the style and comfort Louis provides.
4: So now we move to the most interesting part of the program, which is the signing ceremony between NBC, Miss Namibia, and Louis Stone Namibia. And after that, we'll have the selection of the furnitures.

0: So my job is to deliver the vote of thanks, and with that I want to say thank you to Lewis Stores Namibia for your partnership, your generosity, and most of all for believing in the Miss Namibia organization. Your support goes beyond furniture, as our management mentioned here. It contributes to creating comfort for our winners. Thank you.
1: As we come to the end of today's program, thank you for tuning in and being part of this experience. From all of us, it's a thank you.

0: Namibia, what a night. It is great. And I am now joined by the governor of the Kumasi region, that is Sam Shafishuna Nuyoma. Hello, good evening. How are you?
1: Good evening. It's a pleasure to be here. And I'm good. How are you?
0: I'm well. Thank you for coming.
1: It's lovely to be here.
0: Now, this is the preliminaries. However, we know that Kumasi region has been hosting, you know, the pageant for so many years. How do you feel?
1: I feel good, but I'm looking forward to what Omaheke is going to do. Of course, we're just paving the way for them. This event tonight is wonderful. We thought it was going to be very cold. Kumasi is very cold, but I think the contestants, the crowd, they brought the heat.
0: Absolutely, and they continue to bring the heat. And so we have beautiful ladies and they all have amazing advocacies. But Governor, what is that advocacy that you think we definitely need in a time such as now to solve a crisis in our country or even in our region?
1: Wow, that is a good question. I think the platform that Miss Namibia provides for women, the empowerment and the platform for them to go and advocate for everything that they believe in, I think it's a wonderful one. I think we just need to continue on this track. And I think it would be lovely for offices such as mine to actually get involved so that
0: Absolutely.
1: We can really go and make a difference together with the winners, the contestants. I think they've got wonderful programs. Definitely.
0: Absolutely. And so the ladies have been working extremely hard. And so if you could share a word of advice to all of the contestants tonight, what will that advice be?
1: I think they all have got beautiful smiles, so they should continue smiling. They should have that hope, definitely. I think it's going to be a very tough one, I think, for the judges. I wouldn't want to be a judge tonight. So I think they should just keep their heads high. And, of course, this is just a top 10 unveiling. So they should keep their heads high and we'll see who will make it to Maheke.
0: I love that. And they are backstage. They can hear you. So I'm sure that they got the message.
1: Awesome. Good evening, ladies.
0: Governor, thank you so much for hosting us. This is the preliminaries. And I just want to say have a great night forward, you know?
1: Thank you very much. And it's wonderful to be here once again.
0: Thank you. Now, don't forget that the conversation is ongoing. Our hashtag is, of course, Miss Namibia 2026. And we're excited to move from Windhoek to Omaheke. And joining me right about now is the governor of the region that will be hosting the Miss Namibia 2026. Governor, very good evening. How are you?
2: Good evening to you and good evening to the listeners and
0: viewers. Thank you for coming.
2: Thank you very much for having me.
0: So we have handed over the baton, right? And your region will be hosting us next. How do you feel about this?
2: Very excited, very humbled, very privileged. And it's a great honor to Omaheke. It's an opportunity that we cannot let go.
0: Absolutely. And so what

0: makes Omaheke unique. What should we look forward to when we come in a few weeks' time?
1: I think the whole country depends from the east in terms of sun rising and sun setting. If we do not send the sun over, there will be no sun setting. But on a serious note, Omaheke is very historical in nature. Many of our liberation heroes, including our founding father, our third president, they all left into Botswana fighting for freedom via Omaheke, and that's where Sifo Seya Kutako, the man who stand known as the father of national reconciliation, is from.
0: That is great. You know what I'm looking forward to the most? The meet on Durambwe, because
1: Ondura,
0: we will be in Hobabas, right?
1: Mamukari Ondura. You will eat a lot of meat and get new, I don't want to call it diseases, but new habits of walking, like the gout walk.
0: Of course. Now, Governor, tell us about the preparations. How are they, you know, because it's just a few weeks, right? So please take us through that.
1: We are prepared. The dam have put all measures in place. And when I came here tonight and I look at this beautiful preparation done by the NPC, I was so impressed. I said, wow, this can't be Namibia. And I think the same will be the case in Omaheke. We are very much prepared. Our cultural groups are prepared. Our guest houses are prepared. Our business community is prepared. Our young men and women are prepared. Everyone is prepared and ready to host you. And I don't think there's any hospitality like the hospitality of Omaheke. Sorry, Governor Nyoma, but Omaheke is known for hospitality.
0: Omaheke is known for its hospitality. Governor, thank you so much for joining us.
1: Thank you so much. And we must close down Windhoek and everyone must move towards Omaheke during the period of end of July and beginning August. And of course, we have the meat festival that will be the week before the Miss Namibia and Miss Teen. Thank you very much.
0: Thank you so much. And do enjoy the rest of your evening.
1: Thank you very much.
0: They are excited to host us and we are ready. And now joining me right about now is the Queen Mother herself. Because hello, good evening.
2: Thank you,
0: Miss Umbi Upi?
2: Hello, good evening. I'm so happy to sit here with the golden girl.
0: Of course, because why
2: we're
0: not?
2: So proud of you.
0: We love you and
2: team around
0: and
2: here.
0: We are proud of you. You've been doing amazing work and we just cannot even forget because we've seen your work and we're excited. But tell us about how you feel tonight.
2: I feel so happy, you know, because when you leave a place, you have to leave leaders behind, not followers.
0: So good.
2: And I'm so impressed with everything that's happening at the Miss Namibia organization, at NBC. I'm so proud of Madame Menesha Munyo. I mean, she is just incredible.
0: We love her.
2: She's amazing, and it's the best thing that ever happened to NBC because it's the first time that we have really a substantive female director general and someone who's knowledgeable like her in the broadcasting industry. We've worked together for the past 35 years or so.
0: That's a long time.
2: Yes, wow. And really NBC is in good hands, and I know that the Miss Namibia organization is in great hands because Menesha, everything she touches, it turns to gold.
0: Absolutely.
2: Yes, she has got the Midas touch.
0: Absolutely, and our theme for tonight is of course roots and royalty.
2: Oh wow, that is so great because you know the roots that is there, you can see now what the fruits that is coming out. So I'm very, when you ask me how I feel so happy. I feel so happy, really.
0: Absolutely. And we are happy that you're here.
2: Yes.
0: So we know that the ladies have worked extremely hard. And so what message do you have for these ladies? And they are backstage preparing, they're excited and they can hear you. So what would you say to our top 18 tonight?
2: I would tell them that this is not an easy road, you know, because you are putting yourself out there, you know. Beauty competitions, yeah, it's not only about walking on the stage. You know, it takes a lot from a person. You know, you need to have resilience, you need to have a mental stability, and you need to have support from everyone, from your family, from the organization. And then you have to know, once you are putting yourself out there, it's a serious business in the sense that, you know, the pageantry industry is a multi-billion dollar industry. First and foremost is about money, and they know already now how much money they have spent and how much, not only the money, the currency, but what they needed from their family, the support and so on, the emotions. Yes, yes. So they need to be stronger emotionally because everything is from within, you know, your power is from within.

0: it's not from outside. And when you can manage your own emotions and your strength from within, and you have a good support system, you can make it, because disappointments will come along, because not everyone can win. I mean, like you said, there are 18. There can only be one winner, and there can only be 10 who will be chosen tonight. But I just want to tell you that all of them, if you come here, you already have the confidence to come here and to put yourself out there. Be proud of yourself that you have done that, because not everyone can do it. Not everyone can do it.
1: It takes a brave girl to do this.
0: And tonight, when you don't make it to the top 10, try again. Never give up.
1: Absolutely.
0: Never
1: give up. Miss Umbi, we love you so much. And we really love the fact that you are still continuing to contribute to Namibian pageantry. Please do enjoy the rest of your evening.
0: Thank you so much.
1: And that, of course, is our queen mother herself of pageantry, Miss Umbi Upi. She has been doing amazing work. Don't forget that our hashtag is Miss Namibia 2026. Let's now cross over to the main stage.

0: Can we please give it up for Kali the vocalist once more?
1: Now, all Robin, right. You can clearly see that the emotions are running quite high. It's almost time for us to get into the swing of things where we get to select our top 10. But what's really exciting about tonight is really what we saw in the blue room, the ladies' advocacy, and how important the advocacy actually plays a big role. So it's not just about beauty, it's not just about brains, but really about the impact that our finalists are going to make tonight.
0: Absolutely. Now, the ladies are definitely ready to come out and show off. They definitely made sure that they're showing off this evening. Are you guys ready? Adrian.
1: Yeah.
0: I don't think they're ready.
1: They don't sound ready. Either.
0: On top here, are you guys ready?
1: How come they're louder than you? Are you ready? I see a few faces though. Some faces. Who are you supporting?
0: All right. A for effort. I love the fact that you guys went as far as making little posters. That is fantastic. Judges, honestly, your work is cut out for you guys. You guys have the most difficult job this evening. But as for us, we are here to enjoy, indulge,

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Let's give them a round of applause.

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0: I need to say this. I just love the enthusiasm tonight. Can we please give yourselves a round of applause? It's not that cold, is it? Yeah? Once again tonight, just thank you so much to all our sponsors. Thank you so much to our incredible judges. Also to Deb Marine tonight, making it all possible. Joanna is backstage. She's giving the girls a quick pep talk before we get to announce the top 10.
1: Fantastic. Now everybody is waiting for the next big thing. And yes, I hear you. How long should we wait? The judges are finalizing it and vetting it, and then we will be good to go. But
0: then you hear them in the crowd. So everybody's asking, who dressed you, Robert Nakambo?
1: All
0: they
1: right.
0: want to know who dressed you.
1: The person that dressed me is Regina Soz. She has been dressing me for years. This lady is a young Namibian lady that is one of those gems that's just hidden. And I am one of those people that constantly go bother her, but she's phenomenal. And this basically speaks to just celebrating local talent. Why go out there when we've got the best right here? And you've seen what Namibia has got to offer.
0: Absolutely. Now, I don't know, the youth normally say, what do you do this?
1: Clucking.
0: Okay, judges, are we gonna, can we do it together, everybody?
1: All right, wait.
0: All right.
1: Our judges are not playing nice. Judges, can just your table. Can we clock it, please?
0: Clock it. Oh,
1: there
0: wow.
1: There we go.
0: Okay, I see you, Daphne. Daphne Sommer went twice. Now, with that said, also just a huge shout out to Nikolai, as well as to Ronaldo, who played the violin. It's so important to celebrate local artists. Let's
1: Absolutely.
0: Give them a round of applause as well.
1: Now,
0: the designs as well, Robin, that we saw on stage, locally crafted as well by Namibian designers.
1: Look, I actually wanted to get to that because the ladies look stunning. The ladies look stunning. But this is a gift. This us being here today is literally a gift that does not stop giving. Besides all of the eye candy you saw, we are actually also running a competition for this evening. Are you guys aware of this competition? Some say yes, some say no. Look.
0: The number. Okay. So we've got a number. Who has a number? Okay. So those that have numbers, that's one. The second competition is this. The person that posts the most on all our social media platforms, tagging not just Zest, but also the Miss Namibia page, gets to walk away with a voucher from Zest Restaurant. So are you tagging the Miss Namibia page? Are you tagging us?
1: They didn't know. But the time to start is already now.
0: Yeah.
1: So let's get to it right now. Now, do you think the judges are ready? You guys don't think so?
0: It's a daunting task. But one thing I can say about tonight is that our ladies are definitely ready for an international stage.
1: Absolutely.
0: Yeah? They're not even, I feel like we can just give them all the crown tonight. They looked absolutely stunning. From 18, they now become 10. I'm not

So sure who's going to be in the top 10? Who are you rooting for? Who are you rooting for? Wow. Can we hear it again? Who are you rooting for up there? Wow. So before we get into the swing of things, I think we should go back to Falkras. Yeah? But that means you in the audience, stand so biki op man, skit so biki ding. Das biki coat man, am I? That I say. Ladies and gentlemen, back on stage, let's please put our hands together for the incredible Wyclef.

feeling tonight? My name is Wycliffe, all the way from Vaalgras. Yeah. Yeah. Let's go.

0: and gentlemen, Namibia, are you guys ready for your top 10? The judges are ready, and
1: I know. We're in quite in a hurry to get there. But before we go on, if you're watching us live now on NBC One, the NBC Plus app, also on YouTube, a huge shout out to you. Show some love. Let us know who your favorites are tonight. The crowd is amazing. Who's your favorite tonight for the top 10? Okay. No. But before we get there, Robin.
0: All right. We get it. We all have the faves, but one of my faves are the young lady from Falcaraz.
1: Can we please give Joanna Swartboy a huge round of applause? Joanna quickly went to get the crown, but she's coming on stage.
0: All right. There we go. Hold up. So you guys teased us with this beat because y'all knew it was her beat. So can we please take the mic back? Can you please show us what a walk is? Because the way you came through, you're like, honey, come through.
1: Okay, can we do it? Let's counter in. On the count of three, we're all going to shout Falcaraz, right? One, two, three. There we go.

0: breathtaking. Now, Adriano, I know you've been waiting. You've been waiting. Please, take it away.
1: No, I've been waiting. But also, you know, Joanna, you've played such a pivotal role in just bringing the entire Namibian nation together. Having represented your true beauty, what has stood out for you on your journey as Miss Namibia?
2: We are live. Thank you, Sing Lamsa Kwedu. Namibia de Kwedu, Ding Lamsa Kwedu, Gangamitra, Kaise, Kaisegetangede. The warmth, the love of the Namibian people, that's what stands out for me every single day of my life as Miss Namibia. It's honestly a highlight.

0: every room I step into, I feel like I'm home. Whether it's in Oshakati, whether it's in Rehoboth, whether it's in the Ohangwena region, wherever it is, not only Valgras treats me as family, and I'm truly grateful to my Namibian people for making me feel at home in my country.
1: There we go.
2: Now, I've got another one. Joanna, obviously tonight we've got 18 finalists. The rest won't make it, but we've got a top 10. What's your message for those that won't make it and for the top 10 on the next journey before having that same crown on their head?
0: This is the beginning. This is the beginning of a new life for you. You had the privilege and the honor to walk on the stage today. You had the privilege and the honor to tell the nation your name and your purpose. So take this platform and run with it. I always say in 2019, I became a second runner-up and I maintained my relevance until I came back for the crown. So it's really about how you make use of the opportunity you are given. It's not about the crown. Honestly, it's harder to carry the crown, I must say. It's nicer when you are close to the crown and you have the access in the community. So make use of this. It's really not a loss for you. You are just beginning your life as a young Namibian woman.
2: There we go. Let's give a round of applause, ladies and gentlemen. Robin, are we ready?
3: I was born ready, and the judges have been ready.
2: Joanna,
3: but...
2: I have the mic for now. Heavy is the head that wears the crown.
3: Exactly. So what I would like to do right now is call upon a representative from Grand Namibia. He goes by the name Kali.
2: Okay, let's just wait for Kali.
3: The result. Are we not excited to see him, ladies and gents? A round of applause, please.
2: Alrighty, Kali, I'll have that. Kali, have the results been verified? Okay, let's just do that again.
4: Yes, they have been verified.
2: Thank you so much. So I'll have that. Thank you so much, Kali. I'll hand that over to you, Robin.
3: Thank you very,
2: Joanna,
3: very
2: sash
3: much.
2: The sash is here. Are we ready, Namibia? Yeah! Who's your favorite tonight? Alrighty. Now, with the same applause, let's welcome our top 18 to stage.

a beautiful sight. What a beautiful sight indeed. All right, Namibia, are you guys ready to find out who your top 10 are? This is the moment we've all been waiting for. And it is definitely in random order. Okay. Can you guys feel the suspense we're building?

Almighty. Congratulations to Albertina Haimbala. Making it through to the top 10. Are we ready? Making it through to the top 10 for Miss Namibia, Shireen Labuskaghni. Congratulations, Shireen. Getting a spot in the top 10 for Miss Namibia.

0: Congratulations, Dolly.
1: We're getting there, Robin. We're getting there.
0: Let's get to who is number five. Ladies and gentlemen, Kaino Jonah.

0: Alrighty. Now, before we get to announce the next, are your top 10 in the top 10? Are your faves there? Ah, Nohi. Some of you are saying not yet. Am I?
1: Look,
0: not yet.
1: We see a few tears. We see a few tears.
0: Okay. Tears of joy, I hope.
1: I hope so too.
0: Ladies and gentlemen, another spot. Now, I know Maoshi Herrero is not that good. But I need to say this. Yashi Davi Kavenja! Congratulations!

which number are we right now? Some are saying 7, 8. Are we done? Is this 10? All right. Now. All right. The next contestant to be a part of the Miss Namibia 2026 Top 10 is Loini.

Congratulations, Loini. So that means we've got how many spots left? Ladies and gentlemen,

Congratulations. Two more spots to go. The one lady is busy verifying. She's like... Yes, there are two more spots to go.

0: You're holding the card and I'm sweating, eh? Okay, let's do this. Two
1: the
0: more spots
1: next
0: to go.
1: Contestant is Lloydie.
0: Congratulations, Lloydie.

Those are absolutely tears of joy. Congratulations, Osho Funokis. Now, as I've said early on, you are all winners, and in the words of Juana, continuing doing what you do best, you are absolutely amazing, you're absolutely beautiful. Ladies and gentlemen, one more spot left. I wish I could give you all the crowns tonight. Ladies and gentlemen, shall we hear it from you? Okay, shall we hear it from you? I see Steffi Brink is here. Steffi, shall we hear it from you? Alrighty, ladies and gentlemen, our 10th position. Rochelle Hammerstein! Congratulations, Rochelle. There you have it.

Ladies and gentlemen, your top 10 Miss Namibia 2026 finalists are right there. Let's give them a round of applause. Let's give these incredible ladies a round of applause as they strutted once more. Congratulations, ladies. You've made it thus far. And like they say, the sisterhood continues.

0: gentlemen, may I ask our top 10 to please come to the front? Top 10. Ladies and gentlemen, your top 10 for Miss Namibia 2026.
1: Tangushini kutapeke momoko amenda ke Belina Theremor vider kenga na minute makuma wadna kuoko ni mitete hatu na kupita vider vetu dodi kupe Belina.
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1: Number 22. Hello.
2: Congratulations.
1: Congratulations. You are winning a makeover with 5,000 Rand from head to toe. So what we will do, guys, is take this thing beauty in another direction.
2: Thank you so much.
1: Don't just think nationally, just keep think internationally.
2: Just keep your number. We'll
1: so
2: get
1: what
2: back
1: we're gonna
2: to
1: do,
2: backstage. Yeah?
1: Our royal grand opening will be the 7th of June with Gaza and all these people. We're gonna do the before, we will do the after, and with a final on the big screen with NBC because it's theirs as well, we will then reveal your new look.
2: Congratulations. Are we having another one?
1: Can you cover this box?
2: Okay,
1: and
2: should
1: shake
2: I cover it,
1: it?
2: Okay. She said cover it
3: and shake it up.
2: Okay. Okay, there we go.
1: Sorry. I can't. Wait. Is Miss Namibia still at the back? Can I call
3: Your
1: upon
3: Honor?
1: Her, please? To do the final one?
3: Johanna, are you here?
1: Johanna.
2: Okay.
1: Okay.
2: Let's
1: Can
2: go,
1: you do
2: let's
1: the
2: go.
1: One?
2: Should I do that? Okay, I'm not looking. Got a number. I did so. Let's see. Number 64. If there's a number 64.
3: Anyone going once?
2: Going twice?
3: Twice. Done.
2: Alrighty, I'm going to do another one.
1: Another one?
3: Okay, this is easy. Number 7.
2: Please. Congratulations. Please keep
3: Congratulations
2: your
3: number. Congratulations to you.
1: Congratulations. Thank you very much.
2: Uma, thank you so much. We'll definitely get those numbers at the back. And of course, all of those makeovers worth 5,000 Namibian dollars. We can't wait to see those makeovers. Now, ladies and gentlemen, thank you so much, Uma. There you go.
3: Okay. All right, so on that note, ladies and gentlemen, please repeat after me in the spirit of us going to Khobabas.
2: Okuhepa. Okuhepa.
3: Ladies and gentlemen, thank you very much for joining us online and in person. This was the Miss Namibia semifinals.
2: Thank you.

It is the legacy that colonialism left us with. A very unhealthy level of competition between us. So we are so busy competing against each other that we forget we're competing with the world. And we waste our energy competing with each other. And also trying to steal from each other as a symbol of how smart we are. Because that is what the colonialists came and did to us.